did you ever realize that your mistake had a price? Oh, you threw it all away, 'cause you're the devil in disguise. Now would you ever realize the consequences?

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1: Top

till September. 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Once you tell her to water the flowers, I want her to remember. Music is my best friend.

astray, reminiscing on those past days. I thought you didn't know with my last name, but that changed. And I traveled around the world, think where you living at now. I heard you moved to Austin, got an apartment and settled down. And every once in a while, I start texting, write a paragraph, but then I delete the message. Think about you like a pastime.

MDR Jump. MDR Jump. I look up from the ground to see your sad and teary eyes. You look away from me and I see there's something you're trying to hide. And I reach for